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0: 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Yeah, we know. We think it's pretty cool, too.

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0: 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It's been a hell of a time these past couple of years, and it's okay not to be okay. Hell, who's okay? 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
0: 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Yeah, we know. We think it's pretty cool, too.

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0: 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Yeah, we know. We think it's pretty cool, too.

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0: 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Yeah, we know. We think it's pretty cool, too.

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by Sculptor, the latest one from Behemoth, the title track from their album that is going to be out later on this year, Primordial Radio. On a Friday morning, Free Spin will be here at 7 o'clock. I can barely think straight between the oppressive heat, between my four-year-old son being up in the middle of the night, between the thunder that was about an hour ago and nearly shook us out of bed, and the dog that was frantic afterwards. It seems like everybody's conspiring just to make me as tired as I possibly can be. And then when I walked up into the studio this morning, I stuck a picture on Discord, and there's the little thermometer thing. Bright red, like 30.1 degrees here in the studio. Like, that does not bode well for 5:55. Here we are, a little over 10 minutes later. It has not gone down.

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0: 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Yeah, we know. We think it's pretty cool, too.

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That is Tetrarch with Stitch Me Up. It's Primordial Radio. Don't forget, Free Spin Friday is going to be along at 7 o'clock, so you can hit me up, get your requests in, just as Heavy Kevy and Brett have been doing this morning so far via the hashtag request channel on Discord. 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We're going to be go from 7 o'clock. In the meantime, though, on this 26th of June, in the year of our Lord / Lady 2026, we're going to take a look at the sense of the day for this morning. So this is just where we have a look and kind of figure out where we are in history. On this day, the 26th of June, in the year 1284, according to the 15th century Lundberg manuscript, a piper led 130 children from the southern German town of Hamelin away. And thus the legend of the Pied Piper of Hamelin was born. Oh, is that a thing? Apparently that's a thing. On this day in 1797, what? Charles Newbold patented the first cast iron plough, though farmers were worried about the effects of iron on soil. To be fair, soil's the least of their worries right now. On this day in 1870, this is the one. On this day in 1870, Richard Wagner's opera Die Walküre, the second in his Ring cycle, premiered in Munich, Germany, featuring, of course, the only Wagner song that most people can name, including me. Are you ready? Gird those loins for a Friday morning, because we're going in.

0: forthcoming Rolling Stones gig at the Hollywood Bowl were set to become the most expensive in rock and roll history.
1: I know.
0: How much do you think they will have been? Fans would have had to pay up to £250 for a seat. Which nowadays would be quite reasonable, wouldn't it? Not bad, actually. 250, you'd pay that to watch the Stones. Yes, 21 years is actually a long-ass time. But yeah, it's not actually that bad, is it? On this day in 2008, Total Guitar magazine voted Celine Dion's rendition of AC/DC's You Shook Me All Night Long as the world's worst cover version of all time. You know, I haven't even heard that. I don't think I want to either. You know, Celine Dion is an incredible singer, you know, amazing voice. I don't want to hear her murdering AC/DC. And on this day, in 2016, 10 years ago, apparently nothing of note has happened in that last 10 years, an electric guitar owned by Prince, together with a lock of David Bowie's hair, randomly, sold at auction in the US for a total of more than $150,000. It's the yellow cloud guitar, said to be one of Prince's favourites, that he first used in 1983 when he'd had it custom made on the Purple Rain album.

time, but I'm here to tell you, there's something else. The afterworld. A world of never-ending happiness. You can always see the sun. Day or night.

So let's see, we got Ride of the Valkyries, Into Some Prince with Let's Go Crazy. If that's not going to get you going for a morning, I just don't know what is, man. We drift apart, we drift. Free Spin here at 7. You know what to do. Get me your requests.

Let the good times roll. That is Electric Callboy featuring The Offspring. 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

Oh, mate. That is such a tune, man. I'm so happy that Kit has fallen for the old school DuckTales, like the one that I grew up watching. Every night, it's on Disney Plus. Like, oh, it's great. And every time I sing along to the theme tune, you're like, Daddy, you can't sing along. Anyway, I digress. Playing that one for Doc in Boots, a.k.a. Dr. L, a.k.a. Ellie Farrens. Mate, I hope you're all good. Thank you very much for your request. For Cheeky Chickalot, a.k.a. Charmaine, happy 30th birthday, mate. Says, I hope she survives Alton Towers today so that I can see her tomorrow at Tom's Tap in Crewe. Can we get some DuckTales in her honour? Absolutely we can. Whereas Alex Ball has been in touch with an appropriately titled track, wants The Storm from Orbit Culture. Says, thought I'd request something appropriate this time too, with the mild storm coming in today. There is still some thunder grumbling around the northwest of England. I can't speak for the rest of England, but it jolted me out of bed at about 5 to 5, which, considering Kit got me out of bed at about 3:30, and I then fell asleep on the floor in his bedroom for about an hour, I'd only been in bed for about 20 minutes when the storm woke me up. I'm going to be needing a nap at some point today.

That is Audrey Horn, a band who I think we... That song was quite big for a little while, but then I think the band were better known for that incredible video of the singer. I think he was like stood up on the barrier at a festival show and somebody lobbed a beer towards him. He caught the beer, drank the beer, kept singing. It's just such an incredible... Like, Google that and have a look on YouTube. It's such, it's like, that's cool. Although, thinking about it, yeah, that might not have been beer. Anyway, Phil Bedeau wanted that one, having rediscovered the band again after quite a few years. And we're going to have a cheeky me spin now. Because I'm on to cup two of the day. Of many.

0: Yes, coffee injected into my eyes, intravenously, colonically. However, just need the coffee. Or I could...
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Friday. I am flying back from Mumbai today. Oh, that would be why you got in touch at 4 o'clock. I'm flying back from Mumbai, so there's a slight chance I might not hear this request. However, I am looking forward to some warmer weather back in the UK. Coming from Mumbai. What? Yeah, it probably is warmer. Okay. So, Andy would like some Arch Enemy. The Eagle Flies Alone. Possibly back from Mumbai. Possibly in economy. Actually, no, I know Andy. He'd be premium economy. If not business. He's that kind of cat.

That is a tune, man. Playing that one for Roscoe Bird. Getting in touch at 6:13 this morning. Very early off the mark for Roscoe, saying Creep by Stone Temple Pilots, please. Absolutely, that is a tune, man. I ain't heard that in time. I was always a bit of a fan of STP, man. They kind of got lumped in with that 90s grungy kind of alt-rock thing, which they were, but they always... I always thought there was quite a lot more to them than that. That's such a great song as well, jeez. Hey, if you want to request some more STP as we get through this morning, that is A-OK with me. Ainsley's been on. Too Hot for Sleeping, up even earlier than normal. And this request came in at 21 minutes past five. Oh...

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Playing that one for Mike Whitehead. Hope you and the fam are all good, mate. Some classic UFO. We've gone 8 o'clock on this Free Spin Friday morning. Get your requests in to me, please. Got tons of spaces through up until 11 a.m. Hit me up. 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You can get in touch via the request channel on Discord, which is precisely where Heavy Kevy has got in touch with his bowel-looseningly heavy request for this morning. He wants some Brand of Sacrifice. The specific one that Kevy wants, I do not have. However, conveniently, Broomy has also requested this new one from Brand of Sacrifice. But as Kevy says, after several quite warm nights, we may be a little sluggish, and this is here to sort us out.

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1: Well, I think we're all firmly awake now, courtesy of Heavy Kevy's request for Brand of Sacrifice. Thank you very much, mate. Thank you, Broomy, as well, for joining in with that one. We've gone 8 o'clock, well gone 8 o'clock. And on the subject of something heavy, but also something new, because tis Friday, Ice Nine Kills have got a new one.
2: Can you feel the darkness?
1: 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Just trust me on this.

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is Feeder with Insomnia. I think a lot of us can identify with that one at the moment. Ronnie getting in touch, saying the heat woke me up at 4 a.m, a mere 4 hours before I start work. That's just not on, is it? Anyway, Ronnie requested a cheeky twofer, wanted Insomnia by Feeder, and Sleep Dep from his ever-popular mates, Ruled by Raptors. I've got to admit, I really do like this.

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1: Two bags of street is the same price as an hour of therapist. 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
3: I got a point to be proven to myself. Sitting too long, getting moldy on the shelf, cause I'm too far gone when it comes to mental health. Rather be sick in the head with a little bit of wealth. Time I tend to write a glotty, call the strand, you're real.

That is those lovable Irish miscreants, Kneecap. Very fond of a balaclava or two. Mm-hmm. Primordial Radio playing that one for Brett. You just never quite know which way it's going to go for a Free Spin Friday. We had new music in there from Ruled by Raptors. We had a Slipknot classic. We had Kneecap. And then, of course, Sandy gets in touch wanting some Slayer, which I am A-OK with. You can get in touch and request whatever you like, apart from possibly Celine Dion covering AC/DC, because I'm just not doing it.

I do love that one. My favourite story about that track from Betraying the Martyrs, their take on Let It Go from Frozen, obviously, is that my mate Nick was doing the PR for that album when it came out, and he didn't know that that was a Disney song. And when the band sent that through as, oh yeah, this is one of the tracks that we're going with, Nick was just like, this is really commercial. It's poppy for Betraying the Martyrs. What's going on? He had no idea it was a Disney song. Then eventually the penny dropped. He's like, oh. Anyway, playing that one for Scott Hagen, who's wishing he was frozen this week, thinking cold thoughts. Just think cold thoughts, mate. Mr. Glover Glover's been in touch. Mate, it's been a hot minute. Like a really hot minute this week. Says, looking forward to seeing Bowling for Soup in the grounds of Lincoln Castle tomorrow. So naturally, it's a request for them.

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Dust and Bones. The contents of Richard Coy's underwear. Says, does anyone know where I may find a decent night's sleep? The bags under my eyes are more like luggage. Mate, I'm with you. I am absolutely with you. I couldn't get to sleep until gone midnight last night, and then it was about 3:30 that Kit was awake. And then I fell asleep on the floor in his bedroom. Then I finally woke up and went back to bed about 4:30. Then the thunder woke me up at 5:00, and that was all she wrote. So, mate, I am absolutely with you. I have my now third cup of coffee. And I'm not even sure that it's touching the side. So, as your doctor, I prescribe coffee. And if you happen to have any amphetamines kicking around, then you could always try that. I'm just saying, I'm not endorsing the use of controlled substances. I'm just saying it worked for Lemmy, all right? Who's now dead. It's Primordial Radio, and it's Free Spin Friday. And Filthy is heading to State Fair going on in Chelmsford this weekend. Oh, wow, they've got a good weekend for it. So let's see. This looks quite cool. So Kings of Leon headlining tonight, Stephen Wilson Jr., Black Crowes. We'll come back to that in a moment. Then tomorrow night, Alanis Morissette, Skunk and Nancy. Oh, that's really cool. Lumineers, Counting Crows are playing as well over the weekend. That looks like a lot of fun, man. It's kind of like a... What is it? A Good Times, a brand new festival, kind of Americana, kind of retro kind of vibes. Okay. I'm just not a big fan of anything American at the moment. But I get it's going to be a good weekend, man. And I hope you have a lovely time seeing Black Crowes in what is probably going to be quite a warm tent. Just saying.

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A cheeky twofer in there for Dan Burton. Heading to Cardiff tomorrow to see Alterbridge, Skindred, Mammoth, Florence, Black, Cardinal Black at Cardiff Castle. Oh, of course, it's Alterbridge's, is it Blackbird Festival, something like that? Yeah, man. Oh, I hope you have a fab time. Take sun cream. Lots of it. All the sun cream, in fact. Just take all of it. Have a bath in it. You know, kind of like Cleopatra, except less ass's milk, more goopy. That'll probably work. Yeah, so we had Alterbridge and Skindred there for Dan. Yes, mate. It is Prime Audio Radio's Free Spin Friday. You know what to do. Keep your requests coming in via the request channel on Discord. Or you can hit me up via the Primordial app, which is exactly what Owen's done. Yes, mate. How would this song... So this song wasn't even actually on our rotation playlist. I have since changed that. Drive safe, mate.

Wake me up when it's dinner time. Blame that one for Dr. Kaza, who wants to dedicate it to his French bulldog, Lulu, who is absolutely hating this weather. Yes, dogs do that. The cat as well. Dr. Kaza's saying the dog's not moving and looking at me accusingly like it's my fault. The cat in particular does that in this house. The dog's just wandering around, just moping, like, ugh. So I've been up every day this week, round about 5:30-ish, so that I could take him out before it got too warm. Well, what with being on air this morning first thing, I haven't yet taken him out today, and it's already well into the 20s around Manchester. It's like 26 now, something like that, already. So, yeah, we're not going out now. We're going to have to wait until later on, to maybe like 10-ish, maybe 11 o'clock tonight. I might be able to nip him out for a little bit. Look, the way I see it is, in weather like this, not going out for a walk for one day, maybe 2 days, won't kill them. However, going out for said walk in this heat may actually kill them, and that's not a risk I'm willing to take. So, you got to do what you got to do, haven't you? It is Free Spin Friday. Thank you, Dr. Kaza. Playing this one for Tramp Side of Tom, who went to a gig at the Academy last night, says it was absolutely the hottest indoor gig I've ever been to. It was a swampy sea of undulating corpses in there. And that's just when he went to the toilet and looked at the contents of his trousers. However, he did really enjoy seeing Acid Bath. So let's rock and roll, shall we?

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man. Old school. Not our usual fare on Primordial Radio, but you are choosing the tunes today, and you're doing a fabulous job, man. Scuffy getting in touch, saying me and Deke are off to Wales to watch the nephew race his R6. Holy hells. The R6 is one of those motorbikes that can break every single one of Britain's speed limits in first gear. Says, any chance of some Cockney rejects? I would say every chance, mate. We have gone 10 o'clock. Keep your requests coming in. I'm with you through till 11. Then Moosey's going to be here taking us through up until 4 when Benjamin Zagorski will be here with some bangers. Mm. Now, holy hells, shout out to Bryce Wilson. There is always one. And on this occasion, it's Bryce. So, you know, those paid-for competitions that you enter, they are everywhere. We do some ourselves at Primordial via Hall of Fame. You know, they are an incredible money spinner. And there are some incredible prizes, right? I say money spinner, you've got to have scale. So, like, when you're listening to a normal radio, like Global, something from Global or Bauer, and they're doing the cash call, they are making millions of pounds and they are giving away thousands of pounds. Yeah, they are lucrative. So Bryce entered one of those competitions, three tickets for £3 each, something like that, and he won a 1996 Gibson Les Paul Standard in Tobacco Burst yesterday. Holy hells, mate, well done, congratulations, buddy. Yes, so I presume you'd be wanting some Led Zepp, right? Good work. Wow. Thing is, somebody has to win these things. Otherwise, it's just a scam. Well done, mate.

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John, I'm going higher, all aboard. I'm gonna take my seat right way back. Watch out, memory.

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0: That appear with Kakistocracy. Playing that one for Rob Beardsley, mate. I hope that you are doing all right. Says, Rob doesn't do 4 a.m. starts very well. Oh, is that what time you... Oh. Oh. This is the same, I think, Rob Beardsley, who I saw a post on Facebook the other day. Did you spell your name incorrectly at work? You actually spelled your own name wrong. It's a bit hot this week. It's a bit hot this week. I accidentally reversed the forklift into the wall of the warehouse yesterday. So, yeah. Yeah, we all make mistakes, mate. Free Spin Friday, carrying on right now. Si Jackson's been in touch. Going to a theme park today, 32 degrees and thousands of kids. That will be an experience.
1: So fucking what?
0: Enjoy, mate.

That is probably one of my favorite Limp Bizkit tracks. Even just for, mainly just for the drums. That drum intro. It's just quintessential Limp Bizkit. John Otto taking us to the Matthews Bridge, whereas James Sutcliffe possibly taking us to the Sowerby Bridge. Sorry, I shouldn't be laughing at my own jokes, really, should I? Jesus Christ. All right, Rich Doe's been on. Caught some Hellfest sets on YouTube. Says, I thought Rotting Christ were particularly good, so could we get The Raven?

Yes, mate. Michael Davis wanting something from Drain, New School Hardcore. Mate, I really like that band. We've had them on the playlist once or twice. But personally, I just really like that. Also, wish me luck for later. I have band practice in a room with no AC. There are six of us. And because there was no specification, I'm just going to assume six dudes, probably with questionable personal hygiene, in a room. Ugh. I remember those days well, mate. Thing is, at least you can't smoke inside nowadays. Back in the day, at least half the band would have been, like, sucking on cigarettes in that room. It would have been the hottest, sweatiest, smokiest. You could have cut a slice of the atmosphere, and it's bloody awful. Ah! Man. I hope you enjoy your rehearsal, though, mate. Thank you very much for hanging out on this Free Spin Friday morning. Do not be going nowhere, because Moose is on the way. Still needs more requests. Hit him up via the website, via the app, via the request channel on Discord, where I'm going to leave you with this one for Ross. Says, for a sleep-deprived, sleepy family with the nursery closed due to the heat, can we get some sleep token? Bibby Alexander is joining us at home and will most likely sing along with the chorus. Oh, da baby. I do love da babies. They are beautiful with their little toes. Oh, little Alexander toes.

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0: My thanks to Jewsbury for this morning. Now it is my turn.
1: Or lie comfortably, quietly. Allow yourself to be here fully in this moment. With your eyes closed, begin to connect with your inner world of thought and feeling. Gradually, let the horseshit of the external world fade from your awareness. If you find your mind wandering to other thoughts, don't let it concern you. Just acknowledge that all that shit is fucking bullshit. You're here now, in this place, with your inner stillness. Those bitches can't get under your skin. They can't even. Take in a deep breath. Now breathe out. Just feel the fucking nonsense float away. Take full, deep breaths. Breathe in strength. Breathe out bullshit. Allow your breathing to discover its own natural, unhurried pace. If your thoughts drift to the three-ring shit show of your life, bring your attention back to your breathing. And with each breath, feel your body saying, "Fuck that." With passive acceptance, just allow distracting thoughts to float by. Fuck that. With each breath you take, your thoughts become lighter. Take a moment to appreciate the silence. Those assholes can't piss all over a purity like this. You are weightless, timeless, without beginning or end. Completely relaxed and free of thought. And as you slowly open your eyes, greet the world and everything in it with a new, beautiful breath of fuck that.
0: You know, sit or lie comfortably is easy, easy to say. Hello there, good morning. Welcome to Free Spin Friday. If you've just arrived, let's limber up. Let's do some exercise, shall we?

It's Bill Conte going to fly now. The theme from Rocky, and more importantly, the beginning of my portion of Free Spin Friday, which goes until 4 p.m. Benjki will be here at 4 o'clock with Friday Bangers. And then a special tonight at 6 is a repeat of the Summer Solstice Show. Say that at the end of the Christmas party without getting your audience wet. Wet from your saliva, if you know what I mean. Anyway, Blunty's Summer Solstice Spectacular is on at 6 o'clock. There you go. That's the lineup. Right now, for our attention, it is your requests and nothing but until 4 o'clock. So please, plenty available opportunity. Send me your requests on the usual channels. You can go on to X at Primordial Radio. You can go through our system, if you like, on the site or the app. There you can actually go through the system and have a look, or you can just request. 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Or you can go on to our Discord channel. Go to the requests thread and request through there. Right, we start in the email. Edward Loughton, or Loughton, depending on how, L-O-W-T-O-N, Loughton, Loughton. Anyway, Edward, thank you very much for getting in touch. Because Moose, could I get some old school Bring Me, please? I guess this classifies as such. This is kind of 2006, 7 territory with Suicide Season. Or anyway, I'm not a Bring Me-ologist. However, this is considered old school. Before they sold out and went all pop, the bastards. Edward, for you, Chelsea Smile.

Metallica with their cover of Budgie's Bread Fan, which when written meant, you know, I'm a big fan of money. I'm obsessed with money, isn't it? I think maybe I'll say to my boys later on, yeah, you know, I'm a bit of a bread fan. And he goes, well, what's that? You're a fan of money. And they say, and you're also a bit of a twat, Dad. Shut up. That's for Coxie the Spark. Coxie the Spark, thank you very much for that. Davey Grime is here saying, clutch our fucking ace. That's it. This is how we got here. 50,000 unstoppable watts. It's Free Spirit Friday at Brian Mordial Radio.

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0: 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Yeah, we know. We think it's pretty cool, too.

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Free Spin Friday, Primordial Radio Machine freaking head for Joe Palmer. Joe says, seems like heat wave is over and I've woken up to a thunderstorm this morning. Can I get some machine head, please? Thanks. Loves, Joe. Are you back? Are you back in the country? Is there a thunderstorm in Leeds, Joe? Is that what's going on? Anyway, Joe, lovely to hear from you. Thank you very much for your request, as always. Danny Cooper is here. Good morning. Please, can I have Estranged by Guns N' Roses, as this would have been my father's 80th birthday today, but sadly lost his battle with the Big C in February, and he absolutely loved this track. Have a great day, stay hydrated, and get the talc ready, boys. Another hot one today. Talc for what? Talking to yourself. Here's Estranged.

What tune that is. Rob Beardsley, well chosen, my friend, well chosen. Wishing Cheeky a happy birthday and a fantastic day at Alton Towers. What a day to go to Alton Towers. You know what I want to do in the 34 degree heat? I want to stand in a queue for about 2.5 hours for a 15 second ride. Which could be an analogy for life, really. Rob Beardsley, in particularly, Cheeky, happy birthday to you. Right, we say hello to, we're in the system, we're going to the Primordial Radio app, we're saying, Jonathan Winchurch, good morning. As I got a ticket reasonably last minute to see Cheryl tonight, might I get this played? Sheryl Crow is playing where, Jonathan? I've never actually seen Sheryl Crow live, I think I'd like to see that. Anyway, Jonathan, enjoy the gig. Get your hair cut, man.

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Bit of an error on my part there, Haley Kenyon. I do apologize. Murder by Death is what you wanted. And I just searched murder and went, oh, dragged it in. It's Sepultura. Look at that. I don't have Murder by Death, but I have many others. Would this suffice? Unreasonable facsimiles. I just ooze disappointment, don't I? Anyway, Haley, hopefully this scratches the itch. So to

Battle Cross, push, pull, destroy. That's for Gavin Wilson, who says, thrash with a chunky bass line. Can't beat it. Gavin, I agree. It's now 12:15 on this rather scorchio Friday afternoon. I'm looking at the forecast, and it looks like it's going to go to 25 degrees, at least it is here tomorrow. So will we go, whew, a bit parky tomorrow, now that we're somewhat acclimatized? Anyway, looking forward to a reduction in the broiler. We say hello to Michael Davies, who says, morning, handsome. Well, thank you very much, Michael. Good afternoon. Let's get some old school hardcore on this morning and wish me luck for later as I have band practice in a room with no AC. There's six of us. It's going to suck and it's going to smell. This is Stealing Happiness from Tomorrow. It's Drain.

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Dead Kennedys on Free Spin Friday. MTV Get Off the Air, which I guess they kind of did, really, in their first incarnation. They stopped playing music a long time. I don't even know if MTV does actually exist anymore, because they basically just started playing Geordie Shore on loop. Graham White requesting that, saying, "Morning, presenter, who picks this up?" Good afternoon, Graham. It's me, Moose. Please, can I have this punk banger from Dead Kennedys before 12:30? Ooh, just in time. To help me on my long, hot drive to Essex for my nephew's 21st birthday party. And as it's a short one, may I be cheeky and ask for Nazi punks fuck off as well? Well, Graham, why not?

What? Two for Graham White? Yes, two for Graham White. That's how it works. Graham, I hope you have a safe journey and enjoy your nephew's 21st birthday party. Plenty of room to have your songs played this afternoon. Requests are pretty slow, and I'm going to blame it on the heat, because any sort of task or things... I know the feelings, like, oh, I got to do this. But it's so hot. Anyway, point is, if you want to get a song on, send it to me, please, through the usual channels, like Graham White. You can go through the app or the sites and have a look in the system. Or you can go onto X at Primordial Radio, or indeed you can go to Discord on the requests thread. You'll find us at Primordial Radio. Right, okay, Graham, we say thank you and goodbye. We say Jimbo Wiley. Well done for cracking on in this heat. Well, I know we are... You know, I think this is a harder job to do in the heat than, I don't know, like tarring a roof. I'm currently sat in my pants with a fan pointing directly at my clammiest bits. Well, that's a fine graphic description of what's going on. I'll let you do the maths. Is there maths involved with that? More of just sort of like one of those, I think what would be involved in that is one of those, you know, those things that pick up the trash that are kind of like a little T-Rex head and you have the wand on it? Yeah, I think that's more like it. I'd like to thank Hackett for his What's the Difference Between a Chickpea and a Lentil? Never had a lentil on my face. It's since been enthusiastic, passed on by myself to a number of occasions, receiving great feedback. And finally, on an unrelated subject, can I request a Dry by They Fell From the Sky? Wow, that was quite a diatribe to lead to that. But Jimbo, enjoy your pants. Gross.

Code Orange, out for blood. That is for Scouse Smurf, who's just been for a blood test. Let's go for something topical. Disappointed they use the phrase just a little scratch rather than the obvious. Little prick, is that what it is? Are you being smutty? Nicely done. Smutty Smurf. All right, we say hello to Tessa Lloyd. This is for my husband Darren's birthday today. I am fortunate we are able to share our interests of music, motorbikes, and board gaming together. Nice. That's a combination. So Tessa would like to play a song by The Sword, Clock of Feathers, for Darren. So I went into the system, and I don't have Clock of Feathers, but I do have Mist and Shadow. So I could give you that for your birthday, Darren. But you know what it's like when you really want something quite specific? I remember at Christmas, I wanted ice hockey goalkeeper leg pads, right? I wanted the very specific ones. And then on Christmas Day, the excitement, I opened it up, and there were some ice hockey goaltender leg pads. But they weren't the ones that I wanted. And it was like, oh, okay, thanks. So for you, Darren, happy birthday. Here's Mist and Shadow.

Offspring, Bad Habit, Free Spin Friday, Primordial Radio. That comes from our Discord server. It's Becky H. Hello, Becky H. Becky H, I hear rumors about you. Good rumors. Very good rumors. Fingers crossed. Becky H says, hello, Moose. I'm off to see Offspring on Sunday, so may I please have Bad Habit? Ta muchly. Enjoy that, Becky, when it comes. Is this Brett? No, no. Somebody wanted Peng Shui. Who was that? Oh, it was Andy Dwyer. I would like Peng Shui. That's not in the system. Blah, blah, blah, blah, blah. Could I get Eat the Rich by the same band, please? Yes, you can.

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Primordial Radio, that is for Gregors. I'm currently in Ghent and off to Bruges later. After three nights in Amsterdam earlier this week, it's been meltingly hot, like in England. Can I please request Secret Garden Spirit Box for me Twitter mate? Nick loves metal. Thanks, dude. Stay safe in the heat. Okay, Gregors, you too. Right, this is Steve McCollum, who watched Bruce Dickinson's Tears of the Dragon video recently. And he said, can I have that song? I don't see any reason why not. I mean, if Lance was here, he'd stop this, wouldn't he? He'd put an abrupt halt to things. But he's not, so we're proceeding. And I decided to carry on.

Lenny Kravitz, always on the run. What a tune that is. That is for Crazy Moobark. Hello, Crazy Moobark. Long time no hear. Hope you well. Crazy Moobark says, hope you and yours are well and not melting. I don't think that we've melted. I think we're still in kind of a semi-solid kind of state. Please, can I request Lenny Kravitz, always on the run? It always reminds me of hot summer days, so this seems perfect for today. Crazy Moobark, excellent choice. I thank you very much. Celise has requested. So this is off of the back of early request from Ross. Ross said, well, that was a sticky night. For a sleep-deprived sleepy family with the nursery closed with heat. Look, I know it's a different country, but at home in Winnipeg, if we closed the schools, every time it got cold and every time it got hot, we'd be illiterate. And you know, when I go back to Canada, we may very well be illiterate. And we should have closed the schools because it hasn't made any difference. Anyway, let's get back on topic. So Celise says, on the back of this, because the nursery is closed, Alexander is joining us at home and will most likely sing along with the chorus. So Alexander, Celise has also requested this. So Alexander, get ready to sing. All aboard. It's the Crazy Train on Freeze Man Friday at Primordial Radio.

Aussie. Stephen Goodwin is here, coming through the Primordial Radio app on this Free Spin Friday, saying, I think a nice sludgy song for a sludgy kind of day. I agree. Conduit by Russian Circles. It's Primordial Radio.

Wagons, Nails, that is for Dave of the Llamas, who is on our Discord server for this Free Spin Friday at Primordial Radio, saying nothing more than Wagons, Nails, that is all. Thank you, please. Dave, thank you very much. Wagons, sending out a press release today, actually going out on tour, a co-headlining tour with Terrorvision, and very cleverly. So, Massive Wagons from Lancashire, Terrorvision from Yorkshire. It is Roar of the Roses. Nicely done. So it's in January and February of next year. All sorts of dates to go at. Tickets go on sale next Friday, I think. Anyway, good news. Bloody great news for Wagons. I love it. I love to see a band that you love do well. Right, we move on. We say thank you very much to Dave of the Llamas. We say hello to Kathy Chamberlain, who says, morning, dews slash moose, or whoever picks this up. It's afternoon. Sorry, it's taken me a while. Been a while since I've requested these. Please, can you play Tesseract? Dealer's choice, the longer the better. It's reet warm here and I'm sweating cobs, which sounds physically painful. I'm sure Tesseract will cool me down. Well, so I went into the system. The longest song we have is War of Being, which is 11 minutes long, but I don't really know that one. I do know Singularity, though, so I'm going to play that. That's fairly long. So, Kathy, I'm sorry that I sort of copped out and lost my balls there. Which, when you consider the temperature, is quite an achievement. But nonetheless, Singularity for you on this Free Spin Friday at Primordial Radio.

Kathy Chamberlain, was that long enough for you? And I mean that, and I ask that in a non-HR complaint kind of way. Tesseract Singularity, Dave Bowling is here. Morning, chaps. My first free spin back after 2 weeks of jury service. Ooh, are you allowed to talk about it now? I feel this is kind of appropriate.

Free Spin Friday, Primordial Radio, Extreme Hip today. That is for Jason the Undertaker requesting on Discord. Gotta say, Jason, I was a little disappointed when I actually read your message, because the first word I saw very quickly was hip. And I'm thinking, ooh, Jason is requesting the Tragically Hip. Of course I'll play them. And then upon further inspection, it's Extreme and Hip today, which is a tune, but it wasn't the Tragically Hip what I wanted. So forget about my disappointment. I've dealt with it. I've taken it. I've put it into a tiny little ball, and I've squished it down inside of me beside all of the bitterness and regret and anger that I have inside of me, because I know it'll never surface, right? Anyway, Jason said, I saw Extreme at Grass Pop last week. Nice. Nuno Bettencourt absolutely nailed two huge instrumentals with Zach Wilde watching from the wings. Nuno's still got it. Well, I'm pleased he does. Thank you very much, Jason. Brett is here, who went to see two of Canada's finest this week. Billy Talent and Alexis on Fire. Could I get Boiled Frogs by the latter? It seems quite appropriate for this week, as I suspect there are quite a few amphibians struggling in this weather. Brett, it would be my pleasure. This is Alexis on Fire and Boiled Frogs.

ZZ Top. Arrested for driving while blind. That is for Dunkey, the retired goth. Hello, Dunkey. Good afternoon, Moose. I recently replaced my hybrid petrol car for my first fully electric car, and I'm impressed not just with how well it drives, but also not having to shell out a fortune on fuel. £100 a month better off. That's nice. Did it warrant the price tag of an electric car, though? That's the thing that I wonder. Nonetheless, it's astonishing. Do you remember when electric cars and hybrids and such were coming out, and the real petrol lovers were going, it's the distance, you're not going to be able to do that. It's the power. That seems to be quickly eradicated, hasn't it? Don't hear that anymore. Anyway, Dunkey says, so a driving-related tune is in order. Purely for the title, could you play some really old-school ZZ Top, Arrested for Driving While Blind? Surprisingly, it's in the system. You would be surprised the amount of shit we have in that system. Not that that was shit, but you know what I mean. I started that a bit early. You go ahead. That's for Uncle Bunk. Afternoon, Moose, can I get a wigwam? And do you want to taste it? No, thanks.

0: invisible bone.
1: I still don't want to taste it, thanks. Dave Moss is here on Free Spin Friday saying, hi, Moose. If I'm not too late to the party, no, never too late to the party, please can I request this? I went on a lad's weekend to Arnhem in Holland last weekend, but accidentally forgot to mention the bar that I'd found for the Saturday evening was a rock bar. They soon realized when they walked in and saw the Bank of Marshals. Anyway, a couple of cover songs by the band, I was forgiven. And eventually, a good time was had by all. I'm going to assume, Dave, that your mates don't see eye to eye musically with you. Anyway, good time was had by all, which was good. The band played a couple of banging Melissa Etheridge covers. And I realized I don't hear her that often on Primordial. In fact, I don't think you hear Melissa Etheridge at all. I couldn't tell you the last time, if ever, I've played Melissa Etheridge on Prime, which is shameful, because this is a very good tune. Bring me some water. Melissa Etheridge, Free Spin Friday for Dave Moss.

0: Garden Spoon Man. Remember Miss Rach used to call me Spoon Nails. It's nice, really nice. That is a Free Spin Friday request for Mr. Viking John, who says, afternoon, sir, just because I saw the album in the store on my lunch, could I get Spoon Man from Soundgarden? Yes, yes, as a matter of fact, you can. Thank you very much. Look who's here. It's Lance. He says, I'm here, motherfucker. I think we questioned if Lance was here or not earlier, which prompted his reaction. He says, how about some early Maiden or some Led Zeppelin? And you know me, if I have a choice between Led Zeppelin, if I have a choice between Maiden and pretty much...
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There's LN and Mothers. That is a request for Mike Skinner, who says nothing more than Mothers by LN. Mike Skinner, thank you very much. Nothing like a bit of Newcastle upon Tyne pagan rock on this Friday afternoon. Thank you very much. We say good afternoon to Carl MSD, who's desperate to get the thunderstorms back. He was too brief this morning. This is for all the lads cooking alive in the workshop at Leeds Volkswagen. It's the Prodigy. This is Breathe While You Can, of course.

System of a Down, their take on Snowblind, which is a fabulous take, I've got to say. That is for Alan Lund, who says, "Hello, Moose. Hope all is tickety-boo with you and yours." I'm going to speak on behalf of all of ours. Yeah, we are good, thanks. I've mentioned this once or twice, but three of us fly off to Stockholm tomorrow to see System of a Down. No, you haven't mentioned that. You mentioned that about as often as, I don't know, somebody who's ran a marathon. Did I tell you that I ran a marathon? Let me tell you about this. Let me tell you a story about a bridge. Anyway, Alan is going off to Stockholm to see System of a Down on Monday, and then A Perfect Circle, I guess, on Sunday. Despite the fact the world has decided to do its best to stop us going through two cars with broken clutches and trains being cancelled because it's the wrong sort of heat, doesn't matter. We shall be there. I hear Stockholm itself is not too shabby either. I've seen it, but I haven't actually been there. Cheers, man. Al, Sean, who is Al's daughter, and Phil, Al's best mate since they were fresh-faced first years, starting grammar school so many years ago. Anyway, enjoy Stockholm when it comes. It sounds like it's going to be good. Anthony Hockaday, if you have time for this one today, that would be great. Last heard it in a field at Donington. Imagine standing in that field today.

Fat Les Vindaloo. That is from Malcolm Hazel. It says, afternoon, Moose. A very hot afternoon at RAF Coningsby. Any chance of Fat Les Vindaloo for shits and giggles as we go into England's last game tomorrow night? Last group game. I think they have progressed, haven't they? I think they're pretty much assured of that. But anyway, they're going to. Fat Les Vindaloo, Malcolm Hazel, thank you very much. We move on. We say hello to Haley Kenyon, who didn't specify. It just says request by Coheed in Cambria. We'd love to get some Coheed on this very warm Friday. And so because there was no specification of the exact tune, I'm going to go with it because I like it. Here we are, Juggernaut. It's Coheed in Cambria, Free Spin Friday, Primordial Radio.

Saxon, never surrender, never. Mike Whitehead saying, can I get a bit of classic Saxon, please? Well, hi, certainly you can. Indeed you can, Mike, thank you very much. Craig Fields is here. Hi, Moose. Any chance of To Live Is To Die by Metallica? I've checked the probability of play. It's 100%. I'm such a wanker, aren't I, really?

Freshman Friday, it's Primordial Radio. That is for middle class Call, who's spending the afternoon riding his llamas on the back 40 of his palatial property in Scotland. Saying, afternoon, Big Yin, can I have some sodom, please? You can. Pestiferous posse it is. Right, who was it earlier that mentioned the word hip? And since then, I've been threatening to play the Tragically Hip. It was Jason the Undertaker. So he requested Extreme and Hip Today earlier. And the first word I saw out of that sentence was hip. I went, oh, he wants the Tragically Hip. And much to my disappointment, he wanted Extreme. Not that that's a bad song or anything, but in my opinion, I do like the Tragically Hip just a bit. So I'm going to make this a fictitious, let's have, and you can always usually, you can usually tell when the presenters are making up requests because they're alliterations. It's always like Sally from Sunderland or Mike from Manchester. Do you know what I mean? So what about Yorick from Yeovil wanting some Tragically Hip? Yorick. Middle name Hunt. For you, the Tragically Hip.

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0: 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Yeah, we know. We think it's pretty cool, too.

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0: What a tune that is, Buck Cherry, for the second time today on Free Spin Friday, at least in my portion. That's for Gareth Denley. Afternoon, Moose. Laws and I are getting the early train to Cardiff tomorrow for a day at the Castle for Alter Bridge. Tomorrow evening, we're going to fuel for Benji doing his DJ set just to warm up for Metallica in the Millennium Stadium on Sunday. Nice, Gareth and Laws. That sounds like a weekend. Could I get our wedding song, please, as a few days ago, it was the 16th anniversary of her putting up with my shit. Any fam heading down tomorrow, here's some local knowledge. Don't even think about driving. The city will be mental. Use the new Transport for Wales trains. They have fully working and freezing aircon, and the coldest pub is Club Eforbach. Opposite fuel. The coldest club, Eforbach, right? Right, okay. Anyway, nonetheless, see you at the Big Bang, Gareth. Indeed we will. And thank you very much for the request. Right, look at the time. Just coming up to 8 minutes past three. Benji on the way at 4 o'clock with Friday Bangers. And then after that at six, a repeat of good work that Blunty did last Sunday for the Summer Solstice Spectacular. So Blunty and a cast of Waifs and Strays will be on come 6 o'clock. Right, we move on. We say hello to Matt Simpson. Lovely to speak with you last night, Matt. Says, hey up, Moose, not the fear of weeks for me. So can you play a... Matt, what's going on here? Can you... Not the fear of weeks for me? I don't know what that means. Absolute Cunt of a Day by Kevin Wilson. P.S. Have you or your listeners got any advice for welding my bollocks to my inner thigh, please? Matt, I have no idea what you're talking about, but if you're looking for advice on how to weld your bollocks to your inner thighs, if somebody has that advice,
1: if you haven't said
0: I would question
1: loud,
0: how they got it.
1: The title of this next song, if you haven't said it out loud in the last month, you've at least thought it, all right? I'm guaranteeing you that.

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It doesn't say anything aside from that. Dean, thank you. We say hello to Ian Wall. Hello, presenter type person. I feel I'm a little slow to the party on this one, but I've recently found these two wonderfully weird musicians and have become addicted. It is very addictive, isn't it? I don't know, I can't explain it. It's like Primus on glue. First heard a few weeks ago on this here station, and now play daily off of YouTube, or until I can find or buy their music. Many happiness in your world. Much love, Ian Wall, sticky and uncomfortable in Devon, and wanting some Angine de Poitrine. This is Fabien. It's insanely good. Stress on the insane.

That is a fine tune, the Bronx Night Drop at the Glue Factory. That is for Owen Deaver, who saw these supporting Flogging Molly on the Fireball Tour. Awesome. Hope everyone is safe in this insane heat. Best wishes, Owen. Owen, thank you very much for the good wishes and the good tune. Alex Ball, Afternoon Moose, second request of the day. What? If you don't mind. I don't. Don't hear this one anywhere near enough, if you ask me. It is Silent Planet. This is Antimatter on Free Spin Friday at Primordial Radio.

Sepultura inner self. That is for Cy Moulding. I'm currently finding my way through my yearly self-assessment for work. I hate doing this corporate BS, and it's even less fun in this heat. How do I convey in the assessment that I'm sat in my pants between two fans trying not to cook? Just write it in. And they say, you know, any other comments? Additional comments? Just chuck it in there. Cy, thank you very much. Simon Crockford. Hello, Cy. How are you, man? Simon says, hello, Moose. Long time no speak. Indeed. I'm still lurking. That's good. Since you played Green Onions a few weeks ago, I've been thinking about Time is Tight, another awesome tune from Booker T. Wholeheartedly agree. This is fantastic. Cheers and have a good weekend, chaps.

Metallica, my friend of misery. That's for Joe in Falmouth. Says, hope you're well. I'm sorry to be a downer, but I would like to request this one as I'm missing out on Metallica in Cardiff this weekend. Had myself a snake pit ticket, but sciatica has got the better of me the last few months, so I had to sell my ticket. That is a bastard. Hope everyone there has an awesome time. Thankfully, I've seen them quite a few times, but I'm still gutted. I know what you mean. Joe, thank you very much. Hope the sciatica eases up. That is such a bitch. So painful. Anyway, Joe, thank you very much. Liam Daly is here saying nothing more than Gatekeeper by Killanova. Okay, Liam. Okay.

Just time to squeeze one more in on Free Spin Friday. Before we get the Bensky and Friday bangers, don't forget it is the Summer Solstice Spectacular, the repeat of Blunty's show on Sunday. It's going to be repeated at 6 o'clock. Why don't I get a cold beverage and head to the garden and just listen? It's very, very good. All right, I'm going to leave you with this. Good morning, sir. Good afternoon. When did you send this? 10:30 it was sent. Ian, you're probably not even listening now. Any chance of some old school death metal by Obituary? Every chance. This is the end complete. Thank you for your requests. And thank you for your continued support of Primordial Radio. For without it, we are well and truly fucked.

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Welcome to the Friday Bangers. It's time to get the weekend started, and we're doing so from the Bohemian city of Prague in lovely Czechia. All songs today will be related to random words thought up while thinking of Prague. Got something about a church to come, that's pretty obvious, and so is this one. It's Alter Bridge.

Killing Your Time by Metal Church on Prime Audio Radio on the Friday Bangers. Now, we are here in Prague, and there are many things to do in Prague. There are many things to see in Prague. Obviously, a lot of churches. There's a load of statues that'll be coming up. But one of the other things, apart from the culture, is beer. They drink a lot of beer here. They make a lot of beer here. It's their third biggest export for the whole of Czech. There's also a beer spa where you can go and have a beer jacuzzi. I'm not even joking. This is Trucker Diablo with Drink Beer, Destroy.

A very fitting song, wherever you seem to be at the moment. That was Hot Head. It could be either word chosen there, because it is very hot, and the follically challenged, like myself, are going to get a hot head. That was Shivups, or Shapes, of course. Right, Prague sits on the river something beginning with a V, Vltava, I think that's how it's pronounced. So river is a word for this one, and I should go within

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take my hand in the darkness, to embrace the night as it falls. Heaven welcomes you and me, love, because all the prettiest boys and girls flirt with death.

Friday bangers on Primordial Radio, coming from the beautiful city of Prague, and all the songs are sort of loosely related to the city of Prague, using one word. That song, well, the last two might need a little bit of explaining, actually, because Calvary was the word. There's a statue on the marvellous Charles Bridge called Calvary, and yeah, Creeper, Ghost Over Calvary, and Knife Bride, Crucify, because it depicts Jesus upon the cross. And I thought it had a really good tattoo potential, actually. And since looking up more about it, I've learnt that there's some anti-Semitic vibes, which make it a bit, you know, controversial. But the idea I've got for it turns it on its head, quite literally. So maybe it's a good one. I'll think about it a bit more. Anyway, Christ on the cross. Christ is the word. This is Parasocial Christ. It's the Lamb of God.

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3: Megadeth there with Burn on Primordial Radio. Now, the last three songs I played all have links to the etymology of the name of Prague. So first up in that triple tracker was Slayer with Threshold, because that originally that's what they thought it came from, because pra in the Czech language means threshold. But then some other chap came along and he said no, it's pra from the Slavonic language, which means rapids or ford, or the river crossing. If you look at the river, there's a couple of navigable channels built in the side, because it's obviously quite shallow, so there must have been a ford there. And then that last one, Pritsiki, apparently that means burn, because the original settlement of Prague was on a burnt forest. So there you go. Apart from all the things, statues and stuff in churches you can see in Prague, there are loads and loads of museums. There's a lot of culture here and therefore a lot of art. So the next word is going to be art, and it'll be Pantera, and it is the art of shredding.

Behemoth there with Neo Spartacus, and any football fans or sports fans in general will know that Sparta Prague are the biggest football team. Therefore, I use the word Sparta. Right, up next, Czechia, as it's properly known, is sometimes called the Czech Republic. And this is New Republic, my empire.

Welcome back to the Friday Bangers, coming from Prague in Czechia. Kicking off this second hour was Burnt Offerings from Testament, and then that one was Machine Head with Unhallowed. And why? Well, because a young man called Jan Hus, who was a religious reformer many, many years ago, they didn't quite like what he had to say about religion, so they took him into a square and burnt him. And there's a statue of Jan Hus in the old town square in Prague. So that's why I played Burnt Offerings from Testament. Now, Machine Head relates to the Kafka head, Franz Kafka head. It's a really wonderful, big, mirror-ball kind of statue of Franz Kafka's head. Well worth a visit to see it all on its own. The next one, it's just a bar we found. It's called Hell's Bells. It's a great bar.

A second effort from Alterbridge there with Addicted to Pain. And why? Well, because I'm having to record this a little bit early because we've got to check out the hotel in literally, well, a few minutes. So Rachel just kind of awoke and I said, give me a word about Prague. And she said, bridge. So we've not got a lot of bangers that have got bridge in. So it was another Alterbridge one. There you go. The next word that Rachel came up with was plane, as in aeroplane. Again, not a great deal of songs on that one, so we go for the latest one from Airborne. It's Alive After Death, Last Plane Out.

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0: 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But you could be listening to us without any of these annoying interruptions. Yep, pure unadulterated rock.

Shake Your City by Danko Jones on the Friday Bangers for our Prague-related playlist, which, city, Prague, pretty obvious, huh? Please do excuse me if you can hear a little whining in the background. That's not Rachel. It's actually someone using a multi-tool, I think, in the hotel. It's not a lot I can do about it. But anyway, let's get back to the programme, because before Danko Jones was Killswitch Engage with Rose of Sharon, and before that was Black Label Society with Crazy Horse. Now, I don't know why my wife chose the words horse and rose to represent the city of Prague, because she jumped in the shower and I'm not able to ask her. But that's premium content right there. Anyway, before we go, before we do pop off to the airport, I'm going to take Rach back to a place that I discovered all on my own. It's a little park, a little municipal park on the walk to the river. And within that park is this really, really old oak tree that's got a plaque next to it. It must be symbolic of something. And it's got branches that are like 3 feet off the floor. It's just unbelievable. So the next song I'm going to play is one I've discovered. It sounds pretty like pretty Baltic, if that makes sense. But I think this band Draken are actually from Spain. The song is called Around the Oak.

What a track. Absolutely love that. That was a Trey featuring Max Cavalera with Children of Light. Light, a word given to me by Rachel to describe Prague. And also the track that I was listening to on the aeroplane on the way over that really got me in the mood. Anyway, one more track to play as we go. Before I mentioned to Rachel yesterday that I was going to ask her for some words for to describe Prague, I said, look, take it seriously. Don't just jump up and say Locust because it's your favourite Machine Head song. And first thing she said, of course, was King Locust. But I shall appease that. I'm going to play out with Locust by Machine Head because we've really got to go. And I haven't got time to think of anything else. I shall be back on Sunday. And until then, have a great time. Keep cool.

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1: I shall do the intro in.
2: Were you just confused as to which of his bands you were talking about?
1: Okay, what part are we going to start the intro? And then you start yabbering on already.
3: What do you expect?
1: It's me, Blenty. It's the Summer Solstice Special. We're hitting your earbuds, earbuds? Ear holes at 9 a.m. We're here for 3 hours. And I say we because I'm joined by two marvellous gentlemen. I have Steve Evans and Big Phil. Say hello, gents.
3: Good morning. Good morning. And apologies to those who are expecting the morning meditation with Moosh. You get the morning medication with us.
1: Medication.
4: Hello.
1: And Big Phil's waved. In true tradition.
4: Oh, yeah.
1: You know,
4: it wouldn't be right if I didn't wave, sorry.
1: How are you both, anyway? It's been, what, 6 months?
3: Indeed. Yeah. It's funny, this solstice happens every 6 months, every year. It's almost like someone did a calendar for it.
4: It's kind of predictable now.
3: Big stone one in Wiltshire, I believe. Spoilers for the set.
1: Hold on. We're waiting for Phil to tell us how he is, but he's currently got his tongue stuck out, filling up a beer.
4: I'm pouring a beer and trying not to spill it, so, you know...
1: How can you spill? So just for your imagination, ladies and gentlemen, you expect it's not a pint glass. It's half a buffalo horn. The girth of it is, what, 3 baked bean cans worth of girth? I don't know.
4: I mean, it's the size of my head.
3: Almost. Right. Yeah, I poured 3/4 of a litre of homebrew into this and you can barely see it at the bottom.
1: Yes. We're recording this on the Friday night, so we're all participating.
4: Yes, happy Sunday morning, everyone. Enjoy your breakfast.
1: Yeah, happy Sunday morning.
3: Enjoy your
1: festive
3: coffee.
1: Merries. Yes. Say again? Rum and coffee, did you say?
3: I said enjoy your coffee, listeners.
1: Well, you could have rum as coffee as well. Anyway, in true fashion, we're going to start off with some of Mile and Marth with At Dawn's First.

0: Welcome back. So that was Grand Magus with Summer Solstice. So I have two of mine out the way. Next up we have, now I can't pronounce this band, so I call them Magnum, as in the ice cream Magnum, of which Phil then scolds me for. Steve then reminisces on some album from the 1920s. Is that where Magnum was? I don't know. The problem is they're both older than me. But who's up next?
1: It's Manigarm. And a song called Wake the Gods, which I thought it was kind of appropriate because you kind of wake the gods at the summer solstice and kind of party and drink and, you know, like that's what they kind of celebrate kind of midsummer in Scandinavia, having like big parties over the whole weekend because the sun doesn't go down at all. It's Wake the Gods is a bonus track on, I believe it's Warriors of the North. So it's kind of like a bit of a rare track, but it's bloody good. Bit of a headbanger it is.
0: And then we're going to have, there's On the Mouth, which is an ad break, and then some Ephenethrum with Midsummer Magic. So some of these songs are ones we played because Steve is the keeper of records. We have a spreadsheet and Steve tracks. Because this is actually, believe it or not, I think the third year of us doing a Summer Solstice special.
2: They won't learn. Yeah.
0: They won't learn. And you think we get better at putting content together, but it, as normal, will descend into chaos. Actually, before we start, you've had some good news this week, haven't you, Phil? You can now...
1: Yeah, well, it's kind of... Well, this whole month has been fairly decent. I've not been working since probably mid-March. I've been signing on. Applied for like 70 odd jobs, had 6 interviews and none of them got back to me. And then the job center suggested that I signed up for this, it was like warehousing and forklift course, because that would like help me get a job. And like the same week I signed up for that, I applied for another job and got an interview and got the job, which I'm starting in July. The last 3 weeks, I've been doing, 2 weeks did the warehousing thing, and this week I did the forklift, and this morning I passed the forklift. I'm now officially an forkliftist.
2: You can lift forks.
1: I can lift forks. I am licensed to fork.
0: Is that something we should all be scared about? So, if ladies and gentlemen haven't kind of seen Discord or Facebook, there's been... In fact, did we post yours? I'll post it if I remember. We ChatGPT'd Phil in a storyboard passing his test and then taken to the town in a rampage on a forklift. I was quite impressed by creative.
1: Hey? I don't think you've posted it yet.
0: Did I not?
1: No. You
0: will post it, so keep an eye out for it, because we built it into a storyboard of his jubilations of passing his forklift test. And instead of... going out in the tiles and paint the town red, he's decided to spend it with myself and Steve to record this for you wonderful people. Anyway, enough of my guffing.
1: That's how much I care. or is it because I'm skint?
0: Right. Magnum, whatever. Wake the Gods.

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0: one?
1: No, I'm good.
2: Are you?
1: Yeah, I'll just go with Tandang.
2: Oh, I didn't. We're more special than you.
3: Maybe it's too high up because you're so low down in your chair you can't see it.
2: I just said I'm on the bed. Yeah, my office is too much of a mess and I couldn't be bothered to clean it because I was throwing tomahawks. We had FNF and then Castle Smash. But before we go and talk about the music, there's become another tradition when we record the show that I'm always late and I can never get... I'll set one time and then end up a different time. I've learned my lessons over the years to keep the guys abreast of what's going on because... A couple of years ago when we did it, I was quite late. And by the time we got to recording, they're both utterly shit-faced.
1: That was one of the Christmas ones, wasn't it?
2: It was, I think. But this time we're a bit more, better at the communication, which I don't know whether it's going to be good for content or not. I don't know. But I was throwing, I was at the local primary school running tomahawks for my scout group. We charge the parents and get some money for the group. So
3: you charge the parents with tomahawks?
2: Say again?
3: You charge the parents with tomahawks, like little axes.
2: Yeah, they can throw
3: scouts
2: them.
3: Running at
2: no,
3: them.
2: No, they can't. I'll probably get someone to complain. No, the parents pay a pound and their children go through tomahawks. I mean, parents can throw them as well, but...
1: Well, they can throw the kids.
2: Anyway. Hey? No, not at kids. Right.
1: The kids have got tomahawks and the parents grab the kids and throw the kids with tomahawks.
3: I guess it works. You spin the kid by your ankle. You could work like a slingshot.
1: Yeah.
2: I challenge you both to try and do it with a Harry, my lad. He's 17 and a half, but he's 6 foot five. And, he's getting a build like me, so he's not small.
3: So he'd be throwing me. I'll be holding the tomahawk.
2: Yeah, probably. I'm going to kind of get an asterisk kind of vibes. Yeah. So we had FNF from there, Midsummer Manic. So I'm going to hand over to Steve because he's knowledgeable about these. I'm not.
3: Yes, it's one of the ones we bring up year and year because they're one of the. If you were to ask any folk metalologist to name the most important folk metal bands, they'd come up pretty quickly. And so if you're putting a show like this up, you've got to put this one on. And if they're going to do a song like Midsummer Magic, then quite frankly, it'd be rude not to play it. And we don't like being rude to our audience. Well, we do, but we're not going to this time.
4: I mean, it's good for us because it's a no-brainer. And between us,
2: it's a well-used one on the spreadsheet. And then next up, we have Castle Smash, which is... I've played it on a Saturday, but we thought we'd include it because actually there's three songs by three different bands, all made by the same person. And I'm going to leave it to you guys to try and guess which one they are. The vocals are quite similar. They're spread over the 3 hours. But yeah, keep your ear out. So you've got Castle Smash. And what's the other one? We'll get to it. Something law. I'll remember later when we go through the list from that point on. So you just have those two. And then we're going into Scald. And Big Phil has been watching them on Hellfest live stream. Is that correct?
1: It was on like the Hellfest YouTube channel or RTE concerts. They're doing like live streaming Hellfest. They were on last night, as were another show favorite, First Fronts. Both did a good hour long show. Both brilliant, but you can watch them again on the YouTube stream, which I did while I was waiting for Blunty to sort his timing out.
3: Yes. it says it all that when I told Esther this morning that we were going to start at 7, she gave me a look. No, you're not. And then I texted to say, Blunty's messed up the timings. It's going to be 8. She said, told you. It was 8 o'clock. We still went Blunty. She's just giving me a look. Well, of course you are.
2: But you two, you and Esther are doing Bloodstock this year, are you? So she can't even kind of like tell me off. So I'm fine.
3: No, you're not a big bang either, are you?
2: No, I'm on holiday, much to senior's annoyance.
3: No, he says you only get under his fees at the merch if you went along anyway, so...
2: Possibly. That is true. We have differing opinions on how things should be run.
3: As is correct for any healthy family relationship.
1: They never work with family.
2: So we're going to go... With Scald then into Big Phil, one of his favourites would be a Corporal Carney. We couldn't go. I think Corporal Carney featured twice over the next 3 hours.
1: Oh, so we're diving into a bit more.
3: Only twice? What about the third hour?
2: Twice every 3 hours. But
3: Fine then.
2: There's a lot of music. We've expanded from the first year And I think we've probably added 30 songs to the kind of catalogue of songs we deem suitable for summer solstice. So it's quite a lot to pick from.
3: Mm. But anyway, Free Spin Friday. It's cold.

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0: Blunty.
2: Hello, this is Christopher Hughes. I am Chief of the Anglesey Druid Order, and today is the Midsummer Solstice, or Alban Hevin in the Druidic calendar, which is the zenith of the sun's power here in the Northern Hemisphere, but it's a double-edged sword, because from tomorrow onwards, the sun will be in the sky for 1 minute less each day as the wheel turns back towards autumn. Before today, we celebrate the height of our star's power here on planet Earth. So with that, I wish you all a very blessed and happy solstice.

0: Dakaram with Around the Oak here on Primordial Radio's Summer Solstice Special 2026. And if you're only just joining us, I've got Big Phil with me and Steve Evans. Now, they've been gassing the background because there was a festival that went on, which had Corporal Carney and a bunch of other bands, which I was desperate to go to, but I couldn't make it. But you two gits did, didn't you?
1: And it was so good. It was just every band on superb form. Dread Crew of Oddwood were just so much fun.
2: Oh, God, yeah.
1: Hyder Folk were best I've seen them. Finn Troll with a guest singer who come in at short notice and learnt the set and singing in his non-native language was also the best I've seen them. And then we had Corporal Clarney.
2: And don't forget Trollfest.
1: God, yeah, Trollfest, of course.
2: Trollfest in their flamingo outfits.
1: Yep, we did the conga.
2: Yeah.
0: But what was it? A very exuberant conga? Yeah. Oh, yeah. Was it a bit of a kind of...
1: It was Trollfest. Of course it was. Yes.
2: When we were in Manchester, we got on the, kind of got dragged along on the conga, went all the way, because the room is like upstairs in kind of like the student union area. We went all the way down around the student union bar, back up the stairs and back into the venue. There was about like half of the audience were in the conga. I mean, by the time we got back into the venue, we were just meeting the tail end of the conga.
0: Maybe that's something they should try at Big Bang.
2: Yeah. Yeah.
1: Possibly not during Moon Reaper. It might be a bit too heavy.
0: But I'm sure Raised by Isles can do something.
2: I was going to say, Raised by Isles would be well up for that.
0: Yeah. Well, they're doing pillow fights, aren't they, at Bloodstock?
2: Yeah.
1: Yes. Pillow fights and never mind the Buzzcocks, so you never mind the Raised by Owls version.
2: I mean, if Raised by Owls are half as good as they were when they played our Halloween party at DMC, they're going to be incredible.
1: They're a lot of fun, aren't they?
2: Yeah.
1: They're just one of these bands that they get the crowd with them. You're going to have a good time, even if it's not your thing musically, which actually I like the music anyway, but it's just such a brilliant live experience.
2: Yeah.
0: Nice.
1: You going as well, Phil?
2: Might not be. Well, my new job starts on the 14th of July, and I'd need to take the Friday off, which is the 17th, to get to Big Bang. And I kind of is it appropriate to like ask for a day off that close to starting? However, they are going to be sending me down to Lymington, which is kind of west of Southampton.
1: Yes, near where I grew up. New Forest.
2: For 2 days at another one of their depots to like meet some of the team and do a bit of training. And you know, hopefully it'll be right at the very start of when I work. So, I mean, there'd be no point in doing training 2 months after I've started. Not in my head anyway. So if they can work out that, you know, I start on a Tuesday, Wednesday I drive to Lymington, Thursday, Friday, I do that, and I can stop off and do Big Bang on my way home. Hopefully, that's how it'll work. If it doesn't,
1: that would be good. Yeah,
2: I'll have to give my ticket away, sadly.
1: Yeah, we always, when I took staff on, I'd say, "Have you got any holiday booked?" And they said, "Yeah." So fair enough.
0: Yeah, they have to honour it, don't they? If you've
1: already
2: I did tell them that I hadn't had anything booked except for that one Friday, and then they told me the job started on the Tuesday, and it's, well, I've already told you that. It kind of feels awkward.
1: Oh, when I started a shelter, I said, "Have you got any holiday plan?" "Oh yeah, I'm getting married at the end of the month. I'm going to be off for 3 weeks." I said, "You're fine." Still lasted 10 years on what was supposed to be a 6 month contract. So
2: that's not a bad 6 months.
1: No, right.
0: Spinal Tap up next. We couldn't go through the Summer Solstice. We're in Stonehenge from Spinal Tap.
1: Yeah. You read the first ever folk metal song, I would argue.
2: I would concur, thinking on it.
0: And on that bombshell, let's go get more beer. We'll play Spinal Tap. And we'll come back at, right into 10 o'clock. We're in the 10 o'clocks after this.
1: What? No, I was looking at I was thinking, my computer got the wrong time on it.
2: I've got my beer.
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0: Hey, you know that recurring nightmare you have? Yeah, that's the one. Well, this is a bit like that, only less terrifying.
1: Mr. Sandman.
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0: Sally Hope Jackson.
1: I was trying to think in a good way. So every time I go and try and do the recording, I start with right. And that starting your link with right is shit. So I go with skull or cheers, I guess, with this one.
0: Well,
1: we just discussed beers. Because I want a session IPA, which is about 4.5%. It's got peach, mango, and zesty.
0: Mm-hmm.
1: I can't taste any of those. It just tastes like a weak IPA. But funny, I went out a few weeks ago and I was drinking what should have been about 5.5% IPA. It wasn't. I was steaming after four pints.
2: They
1: blatantly got the percentage wrong on that beer because it. I could hold my liquor. And that stuff, I got home and the bedroom was just spinning. It was ridiculous.
2: You're struggling to hold on to the floor.
1: I'm not a four fighter, I know that. Say again?
2: You're struggling to hold on to the floor without falling off.
1: Exactly, yeah. I wanted to know when I could get off.
2: Yeah. Was that the one where you were so hungover on air that we were genuinely worried you were going to die before the end of the show?
1: No, that was, that was a couple of weeks ago. I'd been out on a Friday night for my rugby awards evening, which got very messy. And then we'd already booked to go out with some friends. And that got horrifically messy. And then 2 days on the bender. And then I had to do the show on Sunday. And I apologize, ladies and gentlemen, because it was hard going.
0: Oh, I don't know. I thought it was hilarious.
1: You just like my pain and suffering. That's all it was.
0: You might have a point.
1: I mean, I'm still going to get up tomorrow and do Saturday's show because obviously we're recording this on Friday night, ladies and gentlemen. I've still got Saturday's show to do as well as edit this.
2: When this is on air on Sunday morning, I'll probably have a bangover because it's the Somerset Metal to the Masses final at the Cobblestones. And so we'll be going down there, got four really good competing bands plus last year's winners as guest headliners. And so I'm pretty sure I'm going to be, all my neck hurts, all my shoulders sore.
0: Is that the one that Bensky's doing the DJ set for?
2: He's one of the judges.
1: Judge now, don't you know?
2: Yeah, because it's one of these where Simon or other Bloodstock people can make it, so they don't get the venue staff to judge. They're getting some local, they're normally getting people like some of the previous winners. They'll get someone from Bristol region, probably they got Ben in because he's local. And all I can say is like from having seen the bands in the previous heats, the semi-finals, I would not want to be a judge because every single one's good enough to play Bloodstock.
0: Oh, wow. It sounds like Bristol's
1: got a really good scene. You can send him your suggestion, Steve. I'm sure he'd take your input. So music-wise, we've just had Veneer with Raise Your Horns. I can't remember who found that one. I know it was a pig to find that track.
0: I think if it was a pig to find, it's probably me. Because on the group chat, I think on the spreadsheet that Steve made, it was like, couldn't find this one.
2: There's also one I had you suggested, Link played fucking Ailstorm.
0: Yeah.
1: But we were talking tracks. So what we do is once I get permission from Dewsbury to go ahead and do this, we then start kind of building the kind of tracks that have happened over the last 12 months since we did the last Summer Solstice, building up. I put a couple in. Phil blew his load, literally. It's as if he was waiting for this moment all year just to go, I found this one and this one and this one and this one. This one. And it was just like, oh, God. And then I had the daft idea, we'll create a Spotify playlist, which I have done. There is a Spotify playlist with all the music from this month or this one. So once the show has died and gone to Valhalla, you can still listen to what we played. I'll share that as well on our socials. But we then had Folk Room with Midsummer Mead. That's a favourite. Next up, we've got Stone Law. So Stone Law is part of the trilogy, the triple cornetto of one artist. So we're going to leave that for you. All will come together in the final one. And Phil's kind of looking a bit confused. I think it's going to be a surprise for him as well. So we'll see.
0: No, I've just got something stuck between my teeth. Oh, I do. Sorry. You guys didn't need to see that.
2: Okay. No, but we got the camera, so we had no choice.

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0: Whilst we've been playing some music for you, we've just played a band that I can't pronounce, of which they then start chastising me because apparently, is it Arkona?
1: Arkona.
0: It's because I've put it in Russian text. And then Big Phil takes a sip of his beer, pushes his glasses and go, it's called what? Cyrillic or...
1: Yes, Cyrillic is the name of the script used for languages such as Russian, Ukrainian, Bulgarian, Serbian, I think, but don't quote me on that.
0: I'm not going to quote you on it. It just doesn't make sense to me. But now you're moaning.
1: Well, of course it doesn't. You don't speak Serbian.
0: Is it Arkona? So now you're whinging at me because all the other Arkona bands are using normal text and this one's a different one. But at least when you go to request on Freedom Friday, you'll be able to tell the difference. Yeah. I was thinking of you.
1: At least when I request it, I can request it in Cyrillic and then you'll be unable to read it.
0: Yeah.
1: After you complain.
0: I am not being let back on Freedom Friday anytime soon after my last time I was on.
2: I really enjoyed that last one you did.
0: I could string a sentence together. I listened back to it and was like, oh, God.
1: Oh, they'll let you back. They've got to get someone to do it.
0: Desperate, yeah. I'm kind of hoping we might get a chance to do it from Bloodstock. That'd be fun. I might get like sort of Mark Bambi and that lot on. I have to prize the microphone off Senior because he's such a chatty person on air. So
2: you've got to do another you and Senior show. That was
1: a lot of fun, wasn't it?
2: So much fun.
0: Well, no, last Bloodstock it was me, Senior, and Mark Manby. But the problem is, Senior and Manby were just like two giggling children on the side of the motorhome, and it's worse than recording with you two. It really, it's a challenge. And they hadn't had alcohol by that point. They were just like two children, farting, burping, you know. And you two are a pleasure to work with. You're professionals.
1: I've never been called that before.
2: I get my beer over my keyboard.
1: I just had a cat walk over my keyboard.
0: At least it wasn't dragging its ass or a dead rat or something.
1: We don't talk dead rats. One of the cats found a rat's nest recently and she's taken to bringing them in the garden and then releasing them. And one, except for one, she decided to bring into the house and release it. And about 2 weeks later, what's that smell in the house? And I managed to trace it down to a decomposing rat under the armchair. And
2: oh, nice.
1: I needed a drink afterwards. Let's just say that.
2: Yeah.
0: Cats are assholes. Really are. So music-wise, okay, you wanted Arkona, didn't you? But
1: yes.
0: The next band is what? Boots Void?
1: Burtus Void, I think, a German black metal band that I found by searching for the track name Letha, because Letha, as obviously all paganologists know, it's the pagan winter summer solstice, midsummer festival or Sabbath. And so I found this and, oh, I like this. Yeah. Don't know this band, but I like the track. I should be checking them out.
0: And then after Burtus Void, whatever it is, we've got
1: a track that you suggested without thinking that you need to then pronounce it on air.
0: Shut up, Steve.
2: I need to get closer to Rayla, Gussie.
0: So, Big Phil is trying to...
2: The screen's too small and my eyes are shit.
0: He's trying to focus on the right point of his very vocals to see what it is, because it's not particularly large on the screen. Oh, whatever. Let's just play some music and we'll come back. Let's do that. That's going to be easier. We'll chat about what it is and then we'll come back. How does that sound, both of you?
1: I'll drink to that.
0: Yeah.

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0: You're back with Blunty, Big Phil and Steve Evans for the Summer Solstice Special 2026.
1: Waving at the camera.
0: We've just had Taurus us in Fields of Gold. Now, we think Phil picked this one. But Steve then begrudgedly said, "Oh,
1: yeah, I mean, one of the greatest folk metal bands there's been, and all we get is a Boney M cover, which is a very good cover, but it's nice to have another song."
0: Yeah, I mean, yeah, isn't it a bit like Winrose, that they only have one song, Diggy Diggy Hole?
2: It's a bit like
1: I saw Winrose before they'd even written on the first ever European show at Blossom, before they'd even released Diggy Diggy Hole.
2: The thing is with Chiruses, I mean, you know, we've now had like the trinity of folk metal, because you know the three, you know, when Steve was saying about Enziferum, that you know when the first bands people think of is Enziferum, they also think of Korpiklaani and Chiruses. Like those three are the three most influential folk metal bands ever, and pretty much everything stems from them.
0: I mean, the fact that we've got them in,
2: and popularity wise,
0: it's probably more fluke rather than us knowing our craft. I'm going to go with no.
1: Craft.
2: Yeah, we'll go with craft.
0: Okay. I stand outvoted.
2: Yeah. Now,
0: obviously, I will admit, I have my Saturday show now, kind of thing, where I do half hour of Viking folk metal. And Big Phil and Steve Evans, they do a lot of suggestions of work and stuff. So they're like the brainy people. I'm just the pretty one that does all the front end stuff. And I'm sticking with pretty one. Shut up, you two.
1: You're the one that's recording in bed.
0: Because when they leave it to me, I find random shit, which is what's coming up next, which is a band called Erdling, I believe it is, with the song called Yogdrizzle. So I thought, oh, it's got to be Viking folky. It's got a bit of kind of like folky tinge. You know? But then when I translated it, because it's all in German, what the actual genre of music is, it's called dance metal.
1: Yeah, but if the song titled Yggdrasil, that's got to make it Viking-y on principle, well, so...
0: That's what I thought. But are we ready for a bit of dance metal? You know, it's 10 o'clock. It's nearly 11 o'clock. So people should be up and alive by now, should they not?
1: They've had their second coffee or tea or other beverage of choice. I mean, we don't judge if you're drinking mead for breakfast.
0: Oh, mead. I've got some mead.
2: I've got some as well. I think I might have some for the third hour.
0: You know what? I might join you in that tipple because I've just finished my beer.
1: Honey for breakfast. Bread and honey.
2: Yeah, mead. Well... Beer is essentially liquid bread.
1: Yes.
2: So,
0: well, you can get bread. You can get beer made out of bread, can't you?
1: Yeah, I've had Esther bought me some for Christmas. It was really nice beer.
2: So if beer is liquid bread, and like you know, stouts and Guinness are made by toasting the hops and all that kind of, and the grain, does that make stout liquid toast?
1: Must do. Yes.
2: Yeah. So if you have and a mead, you've got honey on toast.
1: Yeah, and don't forget the apple juice on the side as well.
2: Yes. Yeah, you absolutely.
1: You're listening to Problem Drinking on Primal Radio.
0: Yeah. Well, the other thing is, all I've got now is Evil Scarecrow, like too complex for the human mind. My brain hurts. You know, talking about how you can devolve alcohol into being food groups of normal stuff. And no, we are not alcoholics.
1: Yeah.
2: We're not alcoholics, we're drunks. Alcoholics go to meetings.
1: Obviously, one of the court in the mashes when we used to do that in the dark days of lockdown, there was a bacon-flavoured beer.
2: Oh, yeah, I've had that.
1: Yeah, it was pretty grim, wasn't it?
2: Yeah. I think interesting is the most polite description anybody gave it.
1: But the tzatziki sour was good. If you're having strange flavour, a Greek yogurt and cucumber mint dressing flavoured beer. It turned out to be one of the best ones we tried. It did.
0: Right. I think we're going to leave that there because that's just made my stomach turn by the sound of that one.

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1: It's so good, we thought you'd want to hear it again. 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

Hello, this is Christopher Hughes. I am chief of the Anglesey Druid Order, and today is the Midsummer Solstice, or Alban Hevin in the Druidic calendar, which is the zenith of the sun's power here in the Northern Hemisphere. But it's a double-edged sword, because from tomorrow onwards, the sun will be in the sky for 1 minute less each day as the wheel turns back towards autumn. Before today, we celebrate the height of our star's power here on planet Earth. So with that, I wish you all a very blessed and happy solstice.

0: No, recording?
1: No, I pressed the wrong fucking button.
0: Ah.
1: I'll leave it recording. No, because, you know...
0: Professional to the last. We're still recording, by the way.
1: That I've been meaning to try quite a while. The senior got at me from an event. It's like, we must try and get a hold of these to do see if they do primordial me, because it is still something I'm trying to do, it's primordial bead. Turns out it's Nodhogger. I know.
2: Yay.
1: Just a little bit. So, hello, ladies and gentlemen. We're back again. So, I've just gone to mead. I've gone with Nogger's mead, but it's the ginger mead I've got.
2: Oh, that's so warm. That is gorgeous, that is.
1: I've got a ginger mead. I've got a cherry mead that you've got, and I've got a blackcurrant mead, I think it is, downstairs. But they're in the little bottles. The little ones, see?
2: Oh, you got the baby bottle. I got that proper bottle.
1: Just because yours is bigger than mine, pack it in. No need for it.
0: Mead's lovely, but if I wanted my hair to hurt that much, I'd just beat myself around the head with the brick and save money.
1: It's got a little stopper on it. There you go.
2: Oh, that's awesome. Such a lovely sound.
1: It's adorable, isn't it? Yours is like a wet fire.
2: The little makes better sound.
1: No, your bung's just too well used. That's what it is.
0: Oh, dear. Hope you're enjoying your breakfast, folks. I'm sorry about these two.
2: No, I think we might have descended into Hackett levels of radio broadcasting.
0: No, we've got a way to go there.
1: Yes. Yeah. Music-wise, we've had Creator with Midnight Sun.
0: Well, I can't read the screen. I found this one on a Summer Solstice playlist, and I can't actually read the screen. Aethlerian, ever professional. Midsummer's the title.
1: Midsummer's the title, yep.
2: Oh, yeah.
1: And then we've got Black Messiah.
2: Just now, read it on the thing.
1: We'll come to Black Messiah in a minute, but I do think, because we're just talking about mead and stuff and ginger, I just want to give a shout out to DMC Brewery, who unfortunately have to shut their doors, and I think there was always a shared dream of ours, wasn't there, to one day host this from DMC Brewery.
2: Mm.
1: But because there are people around the world with small penises who like to create wars and push the price up of everything, it just caused knock-on effect to, unfortunately, small businesses. So, you know, I'll raise my mead to Jezza. Jezza?
0: Raise my German wheat beer to Jezza.
2: I shall raise my beer and mead to Jezza.
0: Not in the same glass. That will be a different drink.
2: Braggart.
1: Yeah, it would be, yeah. Braggart. Braggart. I'll take your word for it. So yeah, raise our glasses, you know, one of us. Next up, we have Black Messiah, which I believe Steve found. I'm looking at Steve. He's squinting at the screen.
0: Yes, I can't remember who found. I thought that was one of the ones that Phil has his explosion of SoundCloud, so I went through and one that it actually played the band rather than Alestorm, and one I liked. And he's not the Black Messiah, he's a very naughty boy, remember?
1: Oh, that's tasty. Sorry.
0: Blunty, stop licking your beard.
2: Blunty's got distracted by his mead.
1: Okay, so Black Messiah, we've put in, we haven't done a lot of research on. Now, then we're going to go to an ad break. And then is the third clue of the trilogy, the triple cornetto of a single artist. So I'll let that play, because this is a firm favourite of ours since we discovered it, isn't it?
0: Yep.
1: So we'll let that play.
2: Oh, you're
1: going to have to wait. Hook and tease. There you go. Here's Black Messiah with Sugar. Just head to the app and give it a thumbs up or thumbs down.
0: We are so professional.

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0: yeah. Go.
1: What do you mean we haven't started yet?
2: We get the countdown.
0: Yeah, it was on two and you started talking. So you said, Zild's Steve.
1: You just like to embarrass me, don't you? Right. Then put your fingers down, young man. No, right. Okay. It's Blunty, Phil and Steve, the professional crew, doing your Summer Solstice special for a third year in a row, of which whilst we're just on air, we're talking about different types of mead. And I've come up with marzipan mead. I like that. And then Steve's like, well, just put a shot of amaretto in it. Just ever the resourceful person, yeah, Steve.
0: That'll give me a really good hangover.
3: Oh, yeah.
1: It would, yes. It's, well, saying that, I can't. A good friend of mine, remember, he has amaretto and lemonade, of which I have.
0: Oh,
3: yeah. Mm.
1: I've been that mean to him about it, but now he's too embarrassed to drink it. So we just had Falkenbach. Falkenbach?
0: Falkenbach. One of the most important pioneering pagan metal bands, I think. Phil and I both came up with songs by them for Apostles. It's just, why have we not played them sooner? They're so important, so influential to the genre. And so let's right that wrong right away and put one in. And since we've got some cash and guts to do, we're going to pick a really long song. So,
3: yeah, for important pagan metal bands. You've got Primordial, you've got Waylander, you've got Falkenbach, and you've got Arkona.
0: I would add Moon Sorrow to that, but yes.
3: Keep on forgetting about Moon Sorrow, but absolutely Moon Sorrow.
0: They're another one we don't play very often, probably because most of the songs are about 3 hours long.
3: That is the problem with most pagan metal songs tend to be. I think the term is epic.
1: I was trying to sneeze and trying to be polite and sneeze and mute myself and then couldn't find the mute button. Then I sneezed and missed the mute button. It just went really wrong. Sorry. Anyway, back to you two. Back to you two talking sensible stuff.
0: Sensible stuff about pagan metal is very good, but the songs are quite long.
3: Yeah.
1: We've got two long songs. We've got Falkenbach, which is 8 minutes, and then with Trees.
3: Mm. Yeah.
0: Yeah, but it's Corpiclani, so it doesn't feel long.
3: No. Nah. I mean, I've mentioned it before. With Trees is possibly one of the most important songs in my musical development, musical taste development, because it's, I think, was the first one I heard of Corpiclani's, and it's got this folk element, this like metallic element. Reminded me a little bit of Bathory, but there was something else, and I needed to find out more about this band, and I absolutely fell in love with folk metal from there.
1: The rest was history.
3: That's it, really.
0: Yeah. And what a great band to fall in love with, certainly, especially as a live band.
3: One of the best live bands I've ever seen.
0: Yeah.
1: No. Didn't you have a picture with them recently?
3: I've had a few pictures with them, yeah.
1: So you are to Corpiclani as Hackett is to Machine Head. Is that correct?
3: Not quite that bad.
0: Yeah.
1: I don't know. You've got posters up in your room.
0: Phil's not been involved in drinking really hideous, mouldy shoeys with Corpiclani the way Hackett has with Machine Head, I believe.
3: Yeah, but that's because Yana and the boys have probably got taste and they wouldn't dream of doing it out of a shoe.
0: Yes. That's that. You would know best than to try and outdrink a thin.
3: Mm. There is that as well. I made that mistake a few years back with a guy that I used to work with from Finland. Yeah, that was messy. They know how to drink, and the Swedes as well.
0: Swedes, Norwegians, yes, yeah. I've come adrift with those in the past.
3: Well, the most fun to drink with are the Estonians.
0: I've never met Estonians, in fairness.
3: It ends up in song.
0: Uh-huh.
3: They are a ridiculously musical nation, and they just end up singing, and I've no idea what they're singing about, but it's so much fun, and you just get caught up in the moment and just carry on drinking even more.
0: I got told a joke about an Icelander and a Finn by an Icelandic friend there's an Icelander and a Finn in the bar, and they get their drinks, and the Icelander says cheers, and the Finn says, did we come here to talk or to drink? Which brilliantly sums up the character.
3: Yeah.
1: Yeah. Yeah, I was out with work several years ago, in London, and I was out with an American and someone from, where's Ziggy from? Ziggy's from Iceland, I think it is. Pretty sure it's Iceland. And safe to say, you can guess which one of the three couldn't keep up.
0: Yes, the one that was claiming he'd hold his drink, but then was expiring on air.
1: The one that claimed he found a sports bar and it was a Wetherspoons.
0: What's the sport? Competitive, trying to find the loos?
1: Yeah. No, this one had loos downstairs, but it was in London. So we're going to go with Corplicani with Trees next, and then some Band of Brothers with Yggdrasil.
3: Yeah.
1: And then it turns a little bit...
0: silly.
1: We'll get to that in a minute. It's been fun for the last 2.5 hours, Phil.
3: Sorry, bouncy fun.
0: As a Brothers Metal of fun as well, in fairness.

0: Oh, I got a countdown this time. The last one, and I got a countdown. Right, as it's the last link.
1: You've also dropped your microphone.
0: This is. See, how good is that? So this is. I'm gonna keep these little bottles. They're great. So we had then Brothers of Metal. We couldn't go without Brothers of Metal. In fact, who have we missed? We've missed someone that we normally play quite a lot on.
2: Furious Ones. Celtatia.
0: Furious Ones. We haven't played a Furious Ones. Well.
2: Have we played any Celtatia?
0: No.
1: We've got them coming up, haven't we?
0: No.
1: Yes, we
0: this
1: do.
0: Is it.
1: We
0: this
1: do.
0: Is the final have, link.
1: I do believe that we have a certain German rave metal band collaborating with them.
2: Oh, yes, we do.
0: Oh, Stellata Mortis, yes. Yeah. So, well, we've just had that. We've just had Hyper, because we thought, you know, it's getting close to lunchtime. We'll up the tempo a little bit, up the ante. So we had a bit of Stellata Mortis.
2: Three coffees have kicked in now. You've got energy. You can start bouncing around.
0: That's it. You've had your bacon. Yeah.
2: The hangover is just about cleared from last night.
0: I was going to say, I've forgotten now. Can you get your help here?
1: Welcome to our professional broadcasting show once again, ladies and gentlemen. Don't worry, Dewsbury will be up next with a very professional presentation of Primordial Presents. In the meantime, we're so very sorry.
0: No, it's not Dewsbury.
2: No, it is Dewsbury because
1: it is Dewsbury
2: because
1: Kat's in. She's Kat's on the festival in Portugal, festival, so Dewsbury's covering.
0: Oh, I'm glad you know what the team are doing. I clearly haven't read the spreadsheet. Yeah, there are questions about the final song we're going to play out with. Yeah, it was probably more a smaller moment where, on reflection, when I'm about to announce what it is, I'm questioning my life choices. But we'll come to that in a minute. Are there any wise words you two gentlemen have for the summer solstice? Because I'm hoping they'll let us back and do the winter solstice. But any wise words? Any deep you fucking get what I mean.
1: Yeah. Never tie your shoelaces in a revolving door. You're some philosophy.
0: Is that the same as, like, don't eat yellow snow?
1: Yes.
0: Right, okay.
2: I'm probably going to take it a little bit serious.
0: No, go for it.
2: Because, you know, we've had a bit of, like, shit news happening with DMC closing down. You know, I've been out of work. There's been a bunch of people that have been struggling in the fam.
0: Oh, can I just interject there, Phil? Because I know there was some really, I don't end on like a, I don't know how to phrase this. Just maybe because obviously Mags is, she likes her folk and everything. And we've had some devastating news about Mags as well. Who's one of us. She's one of the mods. She had a fall, downstairs, and it's left her in a bad way. And this was a few months ago, but I know there's a post on the fam. So I'll if you want to go, understand and send support.
2: Yeah.
0: Yeah, that's on. So we'll also raise to DMC and to Mags as well. We'll raise to Mags.
1: If Mag, hopefully this is being played in Mags's hospital. Yeah, get Mags well. Will, I'll even listen to one of your dreadful Jethro Tull requests and not complain at least out loud.
2: Yeah, now if Mags hear this, all the love. Absolutely all the love from the three of us.
1: Get well, Shorty.
2: But
0: shouldn't you be indoctrinated to Jethro Tull? You live in the South.
1: And one of our local folk metal bands that I've seen a couple of times, Albion, actually members of Albion are now members of Jethro Tull. But it doesn't mean I have to tolerate Jethro Tull anymore than I have
0: but
1: to.
0: But you tolerate the Welsh rugby side and they're terrible.
1: Yeah.
2: But I mean, going back to what I was.
0: Sorry,
2: that's all right.
0: It is. But we need to stop interrupting Phil. He's ready to go.
2: So after all, you know, all this like the shit news from people, you know, and you know, all the love to DMC and Jez and L and that lot, and you know, all the love to Maggie, and you know, and all of you in Radio Lands who are going through shit. When I lost my Holly, it's one thing that it wasn't even a friend, it was an acquaintance, the friend of a friend, that just said, don't forget, you have lived through 100% of the worst days of your life. You'll live through this one.
0: I don't have anything to say on that one.
1: No. Just give you a hug over the camera.
2: Yeah.
0: Yes. Well, love cheers to that one as well. Apart from one out of me. What bowl's too small? Cheers.
2: Love to you
0: Skull,
2: all.
0: Skull, even. Skull to you all. So, Summer Solstice, with us, is coming to an end. We're playing out with Diggy Diggy Hole. Oh, no, wait, shit. I didn't say... Oh, fucking squirrel brain. I didn't say about... So...
2: That's okay. Yes. You can edit. You've got the power of editing.
1: You've got the power, but not the technical expertise.
0: I try not to edit that much because it loses some essence. So, the three bands we played were Rapunzel and Lone Bastard, Castle Smash, and Folklore? Is it Folklore? I think it's Folklore.
1: Yes.
2: Yeah.
0: Yes. And they're all produced and made by Blackett. So the guy that we discovered him through Repugnant Lone Bastard, but he releases other projects as well. And he's great. Yeah, I love what he's doing. And I have messaged him, but then he's ignored me. Obviously, the fame is getting to him. I'm too small.
1: But you are small. You weigh the cameras. All I can see is your head.
0: I will correct it for next time.
2: He probably figured, well, I did something for their bloody winter solstice. Do they want me to do a summer solstice as well? Bloody hell.
0: Yeah, but if we got both, then we don't need to bother them again. We'll just rinse and repeat. Anyway. That bombshell, we're going to play it with Diggy Diggy Hole, but not the Diggy Diggy Hole, you know. So it is a goodbye from me. Thank you for putting up with us. It has been marvellous.
1: It's goodbye from him.
2: And it's goodbye from them.
1: Good night.
0: Good night. It's lunchtime.
1: Good lunch.
0: We'll end on that. Good lunch.

your say on the music we play with the Primordial Radio Upvote. Just hit the little thumbs up or thumbs down and let us know what you're digging and what you're not.

The devil went down to Georgia. He was looking for a soul to steal. He was in a bind because he was way behind and he was willing to make a deal. When he came across this young man sawing on a fiddle and playing it hot, and the devil jumped up on a hickory stump and said, "Boy, let me tell you what. I guess you didn't know it, but I'm a fiddle player too. And if you'd care to take a dare, I'll make a bet with you. Now you play pretty good fiddle, boy, but give the devil his due. I bet a fiddle of gold against your soul, 'cause I think I'm better than you."

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0: 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Yeah, we know. We think it's pretty cool, too.

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0: So you win, we win, and the seller wins. 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